for billions of years. 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Then something happened, which unleashed the power of our imagination. We learned to talk.

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I didn't wanna party

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1: I don't speak the language that you speak.

Feels like a disrespectful oversimplification to say we wanted different things. To brush it off with an explanation, like attachment style.

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I wish I'd figured out a way of keeping myself in it, cause I'm meant to be the man you were standing with, not another tally line to justify your fear of abandonment. And I hate how I lived up to your worst fears, makes it worse how it works so well for 3 years, and it could all be for the best in the end, but for now it feels like losing my best friend.

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It's my turn. Everything without shaking. Yo, here with the bacon. Happy is how we should be. Realizing we are wealthy. 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Anger left behind you. Just don't let it find you. 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

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There are wounds that you don't want to heal, the memories of something really good, something truly real that you never found again.

0: 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Good God, man, have some heart in you, will you, please?
1: All right.
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2: Logistics, haulage, golf, bungalows, spires, canals, cows, hay bales, telegraph, wires, pylon power, farmhouse oak, chimneys, still used, domes, satellites, football pitches, faded flags and lots of dogs, neon cross on top of a block of flats and a church, not as usual.